0: was God moving through the music? Just take a listen.
1: 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I'm all better after that.

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0: couple of years ago, and I went through some really hard times. I was really struggling with divorce. I found out I had cervical cancer. My mom had breast cancer. We didn't know where to turn or what to do. I had started a 30-day challenge on the radio station, and I haven't turned it back since. God has healed us, me and my mom both, and it has been a blessing every day since. We have just been so excited to continue the journey living through God.
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1: There are a lot of great stories in the Bible. 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And a lot of people had shunned her because of her past. She was still witness to the empty tomb. She was the first one to see he is risen. So remember, the reason that story is so important is that your past cannot and will not ever cancel out the purpose that God has for you.
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1: I'm blessed every day, and you keep me going. When I'm having a bad day, you're there. 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Thank you all for being there.

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0: robber.
1: Psalm 111 begins with an imperative, a command. Praise the Lord. The very fact that God commands praise means it must be a matter of decision, of commitment, not merely a response to pleasant circumstances.
2: A moment with WPER chaplain Barnabas Piper.
1: We are called to be people who choose praise. We are called to give thanks with our whole heart, which means to have a single object of thanks and praise. This is not as much about our intensity or fervor as it is about the recipient of our praise and thanks. We turn our hearts to God, who is the very reason we praise and thank at all. And this is a corporate command, not just something each of us does individually. Christians praise and give thanks together. We need each other to do this. My rejoicing runs out and dries up if I do not share it. I miss so many reasons to rejoice if you do not share things that I wouldn't otherwise see. We must know one another, hear one another, see the Lord's works in and through one another so that we can give thanks with our whole hearts in the congregation, as the text says. This is part of the reason why isolation is so dangerous and why God designed us to be in Christian community, to be in church. We need to hear the thankfulness and rejoicing of others and to share our own for the sake of collective joy and encouragement and for the sake of honoring our Lord.
2: Author, speaker Barnabas Piper is a pastor at Emmanuel Nashville. For his books and resources, visit WPER.org.
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Isaiah 43:19, God says, "Behold, I am doing a new thing." That's a powerful promise of renewal. It's time to reset your faith as God creates new paths for your life. 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

Isaiah 43:19, God says, "Behold, I am doing a new thing." 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

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That doesn't have to end when you leave the car. 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

0: 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Just take a listen.
1: People need hope. People do need encouragement, and they need positivity. WBER is what we play, and you don't know how much we touch people's lives daily.

In Isaiah 43:19, God says, "Behold, I am doing a new thing." That's a powerful promise of renewal. It's time to reset your faith as God creates new paths for your life. You're encouraging WPER.

0: Psalm 111 tells us that as people of God, we are called to study His works and remember them.
1: A moment with WPER chaplain Barnabas Piper.
0: What works? It begins especially with what is revealed in Scripture. He created this world, and it was good. He formed a people for Himself based on no merit or might or goodness of their own, but simply because He chose to love them. He rescued them out of slavery in Egypt and led them to the Promised Land. He raised up a king, David, and promised to establish his line forever. When the people rebelled and forgot the Lord, which they did over and over again, He was faithful and just to discipline and call them back to Himself so that they repented. And when they did repent, He forgave and restored. When they persisted in rebellion, He sent prophets, that is, messengers, to call them back to Himself. When their rebellion reached a point of no return, He handed them over to powerful enemies in exile, removing them from the Promised Land. But even then, He did not forget His covenant. He brought them home and kept His promise to establish the line of David by sending His very Son to be the Savior of the world, to be the Prince of Peace and the Lord of eternity. These are some of the broad, sweeping works of God, the arc of history in which He has worked. And when we lift our eyes from what Scripture reveals and consider our own lives, as we look back at how we got to where we are today, don't we see the same? We see the mighty acts of God in that makes no sense aside from God ways, and in seemingly mundane daily provision of needs. We begin to recognize His hand at work at every turn of our lives. We realize that we have nothing we were not given. And as we remember, we are moved to rejoice.
1: Author, speaker Barnabas Piper is a pastor at Emmanuel Nashville. For his books and resources, visit WPER.org.

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1: So I've been listening with the LGL station for about the last 5-6 years now. I've just really enjoyed the music. You know, when I'm listening to it, I can feel God's presence. When I'm in a very bad mood or very down about something, it just kicks me right out of it.
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1: Hey, I hope you slept well. 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
0: Just getting going here this morning. Thank you for choosing your encouraging WPER.
1: We're Eric and Heather. We love being able to share any part of the day that we can with you.

0: 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It's a thankful Thursday.
1: Woo! 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

0: You can feel it, can't you? Somebody's praying. That's Bay Turner on Your Encouraging WPER. Hey, I'm Eric. This is Heather.
1: Okay, make sense of this with me. Okay. The antidote to negativity is...
0: Well, you'd want to say positive.
1: Right.
0: You know, something...
1: You would think.
0: Something, yeah.
1: But it's actually not positivity, because positivity tells people, like, if they're sad, there's no reason to be upset. Oh, don't be upset, right?
0: All right. So they answered.
1: However, warmth.
0: Warmth.
1: Asks the sad person if they want to go get some ice cream. Warmth sits in the sad with them. So you're still bringing positivity, but it's not like, oh, don't be sad. And think about this. On a day when you wish you just had somebody to sit in the mud with you, a friend comes along and says, hey, how you holding up?

Reset your focus. Rest in His faithfulness. At your encouraging WPER, we invite you to turn your heart back to what's good and true.

0: morning and welcome into your encouraging WPER.
1: Hey, we're Eric and Heather. Thank you for letting us tag along with you today.
0: You have a pet? If you don't, but you'd like to, but you don't want all that responsibility.
1: Mm-hmm.
0: It's not necessarily a rent a pet, but it's it's like a
1: this is
0: foster
1: really cool.
0: for a day.
1: Yeah,
0: a lot of these programs.
1: For a day. So there's an animal shelter that allows you as a volunteer, a vetted volunteer, to take the dogs out for a day. So you get to give this dog a bit of joy, a bit of like, I'm out of the shelter for a little while.
0: Yeah.
1: And, you know, typically every high school that I know of has volunteer hour requirements. And even though my daughter just graduated, suddenly she's feeling very volunteer-ish.

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Looking back from the other side, I can see now with open eyes. 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

0: You know, there comes a point in life, you don't even realize it, but there comes a day when you don't want to get into a water puddle anymore.
1: Oh, my word.
0: And right now, there's puddles everywhere.
1: Right, exactly.
0: But
1: that's the game.
0: As you hear us talking about it, you're like, yeah, I don't want to get, you know, drive through it, step in it, jump up and down
1: honey,
0: in it like a kid.
1: Come on.
0: Hey,
1: we're Eric and Heather, apparently children again or still, on your encouraging WPER.
0: Well, it only takes one kid. You see him jumping up and down in a puddle, and you're like, oh, I remember, but I don't want to get my, you know, shoes.
1: I think it depends on the shoes you're wearing.
0: But you can take your shoes off, right?
1: Yeah.
0: But even then, I'm like, you know.
1: Then do you have napkins in the car to dry your feet and put your shoes back on? But, you know, we used to, when my son was little, we would, every time we'd see a big puddle, we would just pull over and let him play and jump and play and jump and play. My mom and dad called one time. This is so funny. My mom and dad called. My son was 2 and some change. Little dude. My mom and dad called. There is a huge puddle over right here. We'll meet you there. And I was like,
0: puddle alert.

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1: Hi there, we're Eric and Heather. Thank you for letting us tag along today. We hope it's a great day for you. But we also know that some days are a little heavy. Mm-hmm. But thanks to the hope that we have in Jesus, even though days are heavy, our cup still overflows with his blessings.

0: Yeah, God's at work in your life right now, writing your story. Good morning. It's Eric and Heather with you at Your Encouraging WPER.
1: So, you know, there are times when we get, as humans, a little nervous about things, right? And life. My friend Vicky posted this today, and it's something I forget, and maybe you do too. So, Eric, and I really hope this helps. Thinking about Noah's Ark, and not a joke about all the rain we've had, but the scariest part of Noah's Ark wasn't the flood. It was the design of that boat. God gave exact measurements. He chose the wood. He sealed it perfectly. But it was missing a pretty key piece to a boat, a rudder. Yeah. Now think about that. The Ark wasn't built to be steered. It was built to float.
0: Yeah.
1: That's trust. Noah obeyed, but God directed. And sometimes, I don't know about you, but I keep trying to control what God has already promised that he would carry. And it's easy to forget that, well, he's still in control.

When the day feels heavy and your thoughts won't settle, pause for a moment. Take a breath, refocus your heart, and notice God's goodness in the everyday moments with your encouraging WPER.

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1: Oh, yeah, we are. We're Eric and Heather. We absolutely love being able to share part of the morning with you.
0: And share what God's been up to in your life.
1: Yes.
0: You're thankful for something, for someone. Mm-hmm. Hopefully, God orchestrates it all. He's in charge. He's on the throne this morning. Yep. Share what you're grateful for on this Thankful Thursday.
1: You can text or you can call the thing or person or place you're thankful for that God has gifted your life. 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
1: I struggle with depression and anxiety and PTSD. 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

0: As a single mom of many kids, four of whom have Down syndrome, Christian Radio has been there for us every day of the week. In the car, on the go, in the middle of life's busyness. And truthfully, I can say it has helped me raise my children. My kids have seen me cry in the car as we are driving down the road when just the right song comes on and maybe I've been having a hard day and God knew exactly what my heart needed to hear. And if we're driving down the road and a song comes on, I can look in the rearview mirror and see little hands raised in the air.
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2: Your encouraging WPER is so grateful to our food sponsors who so generously provided meals and refreshments to our many volunteers during WPER's spring fundraiser. 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

0: bit closer to the end of the school year for some. Graduation's happening this time of year. A few less lunches to pack over the next few weeks. You'll still have to make lunch.
1: Right, exactly.
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2: So I saw this post today. I love this. Now this, her grandfather emails her a virtual lunch note every day because, well, he used to pack her school lunches, and she's 31 now and he doesn't pack her lunch anymore. But great. Papa Bill still sends her an encouraging note every day. And I love this because technology has made it easy, right?
0: Yeah.
2: 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Hope you're feeling well and happy with that beautiful smile of yours. 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
1: This is your encouraging WPER, a praying family here. Mm-hmm. Want to be praying for you today.
0: Oh, yeah. Hey, we're Eric and Heather. Thanks for choosing WPER. We really do take prayer very seriously because we believe in the power of praying friends.
1: And you can reach out anytime, call or text 877-859-9737.
0: That's what Jack did. 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Jack has been sick for 5 weeks.
1: Whoa, 5 days is enough.
0: Right? That'll eat your lunch, but 5 weeks? I mean, he's missed church. He hadn't been able to go to church. And at first they thought it was an upper respiratory infection, but still got a lot of coughing and they're trying to figure out what's wrong. He said, I just really need prayer.
1: You got it, my brother.

You know that feeling when a song speaks to where you are? That doesn't have to end when you leave the car. The WPER app keeps encouragement with you all day long.

0: It only takes one child to do it, and it makes you want to do it. I don't know what holds us back. Even a group of children, you see them jumping up and down in puddles, and there's no shortage of puddles right now.
1: No, not at all, including right here at WPER. Thanks for listening this morning. We're Eric and Heather. And I think jumping in a puddle, like it's that moment when you just have to decide, I'm going to get soaked. It is all okay, right? It's like you're talking yourself into running to your car. 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It's like, you just have to accept, yes, I'm going to get wet. It's just water or a little mud. 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
0: It's not even the deep end of the pool, to speak.
1: Exactly.
0: But maybe it's the mud factor that we hesitate.
1: True. But I fully believe that is why God invented detergent for the washing machine.

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0: Hey, it's your God story on your encouraging WPER. You're with Eric and Heather.
1: Maybe you just haven't shared your specific testimony of what God has done in your life or about one thing because you're afraid. Can Eric and I put your fears at rest? I hear this all the time when I'm like, oh my goodness, you should share your story. Oh, I'm not qualified to share my story, or my story's way too messy for God to use it, or my story isn't special. It's not worth sharing.
2: Yeah.
1: Those are not truths. Those are not truths because God has perfectly equipped you for the assignments he's given you. And look, if you think your story's too messy, God is going to redeem every broken piece of your story. He's going to turn it into evidence of his victory and a victory for you. And if you think your story isn't that special or worth sharing, God operates from abundance, not scarcity. There's a whole lot more space than you think. And there's purpose in sharing your story.
0: And you can do that anytime.
1: Yes.
0: 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And God gets all the glory for

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0: unofficially the beginning of summer. You know, yeah, we're kind exactly. of easing into it over the next few weeks, but vacations and time off.
1: Oh, gracious.
0: Eric and Heather with you at Your Encouraging WPER.
1: And I've already seen, as I scrolled through, you know, pictures of people's feet with the sand and the ocean, like at the beach. And I just want to remind you, as I've had to remind myself this morning, that Instagram and Facebook and all the socials, that kind of summer isn't real life. Because, I mean, think about that. Maybe some people are really living their best life, their balanced life. But if you start measuring your emotional health against this very carefully curated vacation post, right, you're going to lose your mind by Memorial Day or Labor Day. We just have Memorial Day.
0: Whenever summer ends, right?
1: Yeah, exactly.
0: I think part of it is, like, you see one picture and you're like, you're okay, but it's two or three, and then you're like, is everybody having a great time except
1: right.
0: me?
1: Does everybody have more vacation than I do, or does everybody have a much better life than I do? No, because what you and I need to discover is how to recharge before we burn out. We don't have to escape our lives to enjoy our lives. So instead of asking, why does everybody else's online life seem so much better? Ask, okay, what will actually bring joy back to my soul?

0: Life has so many exciting times.
1: Yes.
0: So many moments in life. Hey, I'm Eric. This is my friend Heather. You're encouraging WPER. This is one of those times.
1: Oh, yeah, the graduation season. I mean, it's graduation from preschool and kindergarten and middle school and high school and
0: college.
1: Yes. Oh, my goodness. Yes. Lots of colleges graduation and then trade programs. But I think we're still stuck in that mindset of everyone has to go to college, because I cannot tell you how many people have asked, so where's Claire going to college in the fall? She's not.
0: She's opting out of college.
1: She is taking a year off to decide what she really wants to do.
0: A gap year. Why not, right?
1: Right. And I love that. But I think she feels a little embarrassed because many of her friends are going to college straight away.
0: They've already been accepted. Got things lined up.
1: Yeah,
0: they know when school starts in August.
1: And she's still, not struggling, but deciding on what she wants to do. And we didn't want to rush that. One of her friends, she came home last night and she's like, oh my gosh, Colin joined the Navy. I was like, what?
0: Yeah.
1: He got out of high school and he just realized college is not for him. Mm-hmm. So I think I'm trying to learn this as well. It's a hard lesson because I was programmed, you always ask what college are your kids going to?
0: Yeah.
1: And now I think I'm going to ask, so what's next?
0: A lot of options.
1: Yeah.
0: High school, I mean, from high school to college.
1: Yes.
0: Like you said, the service.
1: All kinds of great futures for the kids, whether they're going into a trade.
0: A trade.
1: Yes, I saw. Yes.
0: Yeah. Beach bomb? No, wait, that's not an option.

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0: reminds you to check the oil in your car. He gives you good advice. And sometimes his jokes are actually funny. He's your dad. And we're celebrating him this Father's Day at your encouraging WPER. 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
1: Hey, we're Eric and Heather. 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
1: Okay, can I go?
0: Heather's going. Go for it.
1: This is awesome. So last night I got to go to an open mic night with Step VA. It's an incredible organization, and their slogan is empowering people with disabilities through theater and arts.
0: Cool.
1: And can I just tell you, there was never more joy than seeing these kids get up behind the mic. Oh my word, it was awesome.
0: The best time.
1: And the sweetest little boy, Isaac, so cute, had a cowboy hat on, cowboy boots. Yeah. I mean, he was styling. 19 years old, just the best attitude. And he got up and sang The Goodness of God.
0: Oh, come on.
1: Oh, it was beautiful. It was so beautiful. And just watching these kids absolutely glow with that microphone and dance. Oh, it was so much fun.
0: A lot to be thankful for. What about you?

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1: So how many people do you know that have just enough peace in their life?
0: You can always use more peace, more hope, more encouragement.
1: Absolutely. And thank you for listening to WPER this morning. Hi, we're Eric and Heather. I read something this morning that just made me kind of go, oh, peace grows when you slow down enough to notice it. And that means you have to be intentional, not only with your actions, of course, but with scheduling nothing.
0: Yeah.
1: Put it on your calendar for, even if it's just 5 minutes, start slow. You have to put peace in your life. And that's why we're grateful you listen to WPER, because hopefully these songs, they bring you a little peace and refreshment.

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1: All right. Some much welcomed sunshine across Virginia today after all that rain. But thank you, by the way, for pictures the past few days.
2: So, hey, we're Eric and Heather. Thank you for listening to WPER. Kimberly texted in pictures of her two precious granddaughters. Of course, like tutus and pink rain boots, stomping in all the muddy puddles.
1: We've been talking about jumping up and down in puddles. And at some point in life, you kind of stop doing that unknowingly.
2: Right.
1: But kids, right in there.
2: And you know, the nice thing is you can too. Like, we needed permission. Because Kimberly was saying, and I grew up like this too, with little lace trim socks, little patent leather shoes, never allowed to get dirty. So it's okay. Eric, can I give you permission to get dirty? Even if you don't have grandkids, stomp in the puddle.

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0: always praising the Lord here at Your Encouraging WPER, and thank you for joining us and making that possible, too.
1: Yes, thank you. Hey, we're Eric and Heather. Thanks for letting us tag along with you.
0: Celebrating at the end of the month here, the grads, a lot of pictures pop up in the feed. It's graduation time.
1: Yeah, I know. Stafford County Schools, I think, graduate this weekend, if I'm not
0: today,
1: mistaken.
0: Through the weekend, yeah.
1: My friend's daughter goes to Brook Point High School in Stafford County. And she posted pictures, of course, this morning, already in tears, is pictures of her beautiful daughter, Ava, doing the elementary school walk.
0: Oh, come on.
1: And so she posted a picture of her and her two besties with their favorite teacher in fourth grade. Next to it is a picture of her and her two besties with their favorite teacher from fourth grade. Only everybody's all grown up now. And it was just like, I'm almost in tears. Like, it's so beautiful.
0: It's one of the, there are a lot of milestones in life, but it's one of the first big ones where you go, wow, it goes so fast.
1: Yeah. And I remember when we first had kids, because we were older, we had fertility issues, and people were like, the days go slowly, but the years go fast. I'm like, come on. How is that possible? I know that now.

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The music on Your Encouraging WPER is here to help you renew, restore, and strengthen your faith.

0: celebrating life together, celebrating all the good things that God has for you, for me, for Heather.
1: Yes.
0: And her husband.
1: Oh my goodness. Hey, we are Eric and Heather. Thanks for listening to WPER this morning. Tell me you've been married 25 years without telling me you've been married 25 years.
0: As you celebrate, mm-hmm. how'd you guys do it?
1: Yesterday. We ran into each other at the cardiologist.
0: Separate appointments?
1: Yes, separate appointments. He was leaving, literally walking out the patient room door as the nurse is leading me back, and I'm like, hey! So he just comes right in with her. And
0: how great
1: so
0: is that?
1: So funny. The doctor walked in and cracked up, and I was like, this is truly bonding, you know?
0: At least make a lunch date later in the day, something.
1: The funniest thing was the doctor turns at me and goes, now I need him to do this, and this. And my husband goes, wait, isn't there some kind of HIPAA policy? And he's like, no, but I know she'll actually make sure you do it.
0: Happy anniversary.

0: WPER, you make it possible to share encouragement.
1: I wake up in the morning and put WPER on, and it really means a lot. I love the radio station. I play it in my car. It means a lot just hearing the stories and the testimony. So thank you so much for what you guys do.

0: in 2023, I get a phone call. One of my two daughters that was baptized with me, that she had lost her 26-year struggle with her mental health. It was tough. She went home before me. That's what happened. It's not God taking her from me, you know. And if it wasn't for PER playing the songs, I don't know that I would have been prepared for that moment when it happened. I'm not sure where my heart would have been during that time. And it brings me extra close to my daughter and God when I hear those songs instead of pushing me away.
1: God is creating stories through your encouraging WPER.

0: It's all about gratitude on your encouraging WPER on a thankful Thursday.
1: Woo-hoo! Hey, we're Eric and Heather. We love Thankful Thursday because we get to find out, well, the ways God has blessed your life with the people or the places or the things that he's gifted your life with.
0: Anna is thankful for her guy and her life
1: right now.
0: And said, there's no event. There was nothing going on. We didn't go anywhere. We just got to spend time together.
1: Yes, that's
0: which
1: it.
0: Sometimes that's few and far between where you
1: just get
0: to sit, talk, enjoy each other's company.
1: Yeah, but you always feel so much better when you're able to do that. And mm-hmm. I had a friend texted in. Her name is Wheeze. And she ran into a friend, but she was doing something. Like, she was working. And so she was so focused on the task that she was doing that she almost missed seeing her friend. And her friend was super, like, intentional, like, hey. And finally she looks up and she's like, oh, my goodness. And another person took over so she could spend time with her friend. And she said, you know, we got to laugh. We got to catch up. We got to cry a little. We got to pray together. And she's like, I can't tell you how much better I feel after just spending a few moments with a good friend.
0: The people that God puts into our lives, the circumstances that he arranges.
1: Yes.
0: You're thankful for something today. Share that right now.
1: Yep. 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

0: starting. Enjoying these last few days of May, anticipating June, the summer season kind of easing into it. And that, of course, means the fair season is about to commence.
1: Oh, my word. One of the best times of the year. Hey, we're Eric and Heather. Thank you for choosing WPER this morning.
0: I know Orange begins next week.
1: No way.
0: The Orange Volunteer Fire Company and the big Fireman's Fair going on.
1: Oh, that's going to be awesome.
0: It's always like the food, the games, the rides.
1: Right, exactly. And we've been to a couple of fairs that just weren't big enough to have rides. Yeah. But they had farm animals. So it was like, you know, I can't say which is better, but...
0: Yeah. But regardless, big, small, whatever, they almost always have cotton candy.
1: Which, cotton candy right there, and that's caramel apples.
0: Worth the entry price alone.
1: My mouth is watering.

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1: Hi, thank you for letting us share part of the morning with you. 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
0: And to be able to pray for you.
1: Mm-hmm.
0: 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If
1: yes.
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1: You should save that number into your phone as Praying Friend so you know you always have one when you need it. 877-859-9737. Text or call. Antoinette texted and said, I really need some prayer. Going through a really hard season of grief and loss, and I just need clarity, strength, and courage. Oh, God bless you. She said she just wants to focus on Jesus. That's hard. Grief and loss make it really hard to see much of anything. We're certainly praying. Thank you, Antoinette.

you're looking for a fresh start after hardship, failure, or feeling stuck, God has the power to wipe away the past and give you a better future. Don't focus on regrets. Let God hit the reset button. 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

0: give it to him today. God is in control. He's writing your story. That's Have Your Way, Katie Nicole, on your encouraging WPER.
1: Hey, we're Eric and Heather. Thank you so much for letting us just share part of this morning with you.
0: After it seemed like a month of rain.
1: It felt like it, didn't it?
0: Right? Welcome, sunshine. You know how people always say, well, we need the rain. And we do.
1: Oh, absolutely.
0: Farmers will be at the front of that line.
1: Yes, they will indeed.
0: I don't know if it was enough rain for farmers. Right.
1: That's the thing. It's like, was it enough? Was it too much? Because it's this real delicate balance.
0: I'm in the other line. They're like, we need the sunshine. I'm usually leading the way on that. Like, give me some vitamin D.
1: Oh, yeah.

0: This is a Thankful Thursday underway at Your Encouraging WPER.
1: Hi, we're Eric and Heather. We are so grateful to share part of the morning with you and to celebrate God's goodness in your life.
0: Yeah, this is where you come in. You share something that you're thankful for today.
1: Yeah.
0: Who or what at 877-859-9737. You can call, you can text, either way.
1: Oh yeah, 877-859-9737. That's what Kelly did this morning. She said, God is so good. She had a really rough couple of days. And yesterday, right in the middle of the, she started singing Nobody. She said, God put Nobody in my head. And I just wanted so much to hear that song.
0: Yeah.
1: Well, guess what happened? She was listening to WPER this morning and the song played. And she's like, God is so good.
0: All the time.

0: At WPER, you make it possible to share encouragement.
1: I like hearing the stories of what it does to help people. It touches people's lives. It's important, and I appreciate all you do, so keep the music coming.

0: if you haven't, you will soon have a hot dog. It's just part of summertime,
1: it's
0: right?
1: It sure is. And it feels like it's closer, right? Hi, we're Eric and Heather. Thanks for choosing WPER this morning.
0: On the grill or over a campfire during the summer, it seems like, are the more popular choices. I saw this thing about all the different ways and which method is the best for a hot dog.
1: I want to know how many you discovered.
0: Well, listen, it's a long list. Grilled.
1: Of course.
0: Boiled, which, I don't know.
1: Oh,
0: air fried, deep fried, griddled, microwaved, broiled,
1: right.
0: You know, with the broiler in the oven, a campfire. And a lot of people are saying, well, that's really the only way is over a campfire.
1: Over a campfire, because you get that weird char in places and the other part's still cold. Yeah, that's
0: And then there's ballpark hot dogs. Oh. Not the brand, but like you go to a game or something.
1: And you know why they have a different taste?
0: What's the secret? Because I could live at a stadium.
1: No, it's the juice.
0: Yeah.
1: It's the juice that they typically will boil them in.
0: Really?
1: And then keep them warm for you when you're ready to have them. So there are literally patented recipes for the juice that they cook the hot dogs in.
0: Much like marinating a steak? Is that
1: yes,
0: what you
1: yes,
0: for real?
1: Exactly. So that's why the hot dog tastes so good, because of the juice they use to make it.
0: Well, somebody share the recipe. Let's go.

0: reminds you to check the oil in your car. He gives you good advice. And sometimes his jokes are actually funny. He's your dad, and we're celebrating him this Father's Day at your encouraging WPER. 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It made you laugh or even shape who you are today. And he'll be entered to win a Yeti cooler package from Greentop, gift cards from the Texas Roadhouse in Glen Allen, and a 5-pack of tickets to a Fred Nats baseball game. Just go to WPER.org to get started. 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Happy Father's Day from your encouraging WPER.
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0: There's a bunch of like home remedies to get rid of ants. It's ant season, so.
1: Hey, we're Eric and Heather. Now, you know what? Ants don't bother me, and I'll tell you why. Here on WPER, we had an ant infestation in our home. Mm-hmm. Like, we came down one morning, and the entire counter, dishwasher, all of it's covered in ants.
0: Yeah.
1: They don't carry diseases.
0: You can't just let it go, though.
1: Oh, no.
0: Because they're everywhere.
1: No, right. So we did successfully put a stop to it, but they don't carry diseases.
0: What's your remedy? Like some over-the-counter thing or like stuff you buy?
1: I'm sure we're saying it incorrectly because we had a kid in the neighborhood whose name was Diem.
0: Red pepper.
1: And we call it diametaceous earth. I'm sure it's just little powder, and it worked beautifully. Like no sprays, no chemicals, nothing. It was just this organic powder that comes out of the earth. So it was great. But I'm thankful that we don't live in California.
0: What's in California?
1: Because there is bigger ants. Bigger
0: ants.
1: Well, yeah, but there's a huge colony of ants, 600 miles, okay? And it's two different ants, and they have been at war for the territory literally for hundreds of years.
0: This is an example of Heather believes everything she reads on the internet. No, that's how would anyone know that

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0: All right, you're listening to You're Encouraging WPER. Appreciate that. My name's Eric. This is my friend Heather.
1: Do you ever get to a point in your life where you're sort of like, God, I think I've blown this? You know, like
0: a point or many points?
1: Well, okay. In my case, several hundred dozen. No, but you know, God had a plan for your life at the very beginning, and he still has a plan for your life right now, today, in this moment. Now, there are times when you feel like you have blown it, but you cannot override God's plan.
0: No.
1: Now, you may take a detour or two or three, or in my case, several hundred dozen, but he does not ever go, well, oh man, she has messed
0: right.
1: this up. Right?
0: Lost cause.
1: Yeah.
0: Nope, nothing like that.
1: He's going to help you get back on track, because he has a certain purpose that only you can fulfill.

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life feels off course, there's always a way back. A way back to God. 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You're encouraging WPER.

0: when someone you know is on vacation, mm-hmm. you ever like wonder what they're doing now?
1: Oh, yeah. Huh? Like, wonder how much fun they're having. Are they having a really cool breakfast somewhere?
0: Heather, do me a favor. Text Teresa and ask her, what are you doing now?
1: Oh, I'm not texting her. She's on vacation. You can text her, right?
0: Teresa is on vacation. We get to spend a little bit of extra time with you today. My name's Eric. This is Heather, your encouraging WPER morning show.

0: P-E-R. You make it possible to share encouragement.
1: It means a lot to our whole family. We all listen to it. Every one of us has been encouraged by you guys, and it's just a blessing to know that each morning we can listen to you guys as we're driving to work for school.

0: It is well with my soul. That's called Make It Well. Mercy me on your encouraging WPER. Thank you for making it possible for your WPER to be here. 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
1: Absolutely. 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
0: Incredible.
1: Through the kindness and the generosity of folks just like you who financially support WPER so this music can continue to play.
0: From time to time, we like to say thanks to...
1: Yeah, we're going to say thanks to Kathy and Ken in Cross Junction, Kelly and Matt in Fredericksburg, Lynn in Ashland, Chris in Fork Union, so many others just like them giving month after month to make sure that WPER is on the air.
0: So you can be encouraged every day, find more hope, more peace in your life, closer to God, all of that. 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Just go to WPER.org. Thank you for considering that.

0: couple of years ago, and I went through some really hard times. I was really struggling with divorce. I found out I had cervical cancer. My mom had breast cancer. We didn't know where to turn or what to do. I had started a 30-day challenge on the radio station, and I haven't turned it back since. God has healed us, me and my mom both, and it has been a blessing every day since. We have just been so excited to continue the journey living through God.
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0: is a liar.
1: Choosing faith over fear today, because fear's nothing but a liar. That's Zach Williams on your encouraging WPER. Eric and Heather with you on a thankful Thursday.
2: Yeah, celebrating, right? Thankful that God takes our fear and we can listen to his truth. And Antoinette texted this morning, 877-859-9737. She said, God is so amazing and continues to absolutely blow my mind. Because she was sitting in the car and crying, and she heard the Holy Spirit say, okay, what do you need? I'm with you, baby girl.
1: Yeah,
2: what do you need?
1: Yeah, he's there.
2: And she said, I need clarity. I need wisdom. I trust you, and thank you for loving me. So tears were falling down her face. This is this morning.
1: Mm.
2: And we actually read a prayer request that Antoinette had
1: sent in.
2: Yes.
1: Yeah, yeah.
2: And she said, I'm on the third day of a fast just for complete learning how to surrender to God.
1: Mm.
2: And she said, God told her, I'm going to do something really special for you on the third day of your fast.
1: Come on now.
2: And this morning we read her prayer request, and she said that this has just confirmed for me that I have no reason to fear, that I can walk in my purpose of helping brokenhearted women in the kingdom. She said, again, there is no need to fear because my fast is wait for me. Thankful to God, and I'm so thankful for the songs on WPER.
1: God is orchestrating it all. Praying for you, Antoinette, and thank you for sharing that on this Thankful Thursday. What about you? 877-859-9737. 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

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Your Encouraging WPER

0: God can. 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That's the God we serve and love. It's Katie Nicole reminding you of that on your encouraging WPER.
1: Sometimes, I'm just going to make a confession here. Sometimes it is hard to sit down and read the Bible because there are things in life going on and that are distracting, making me sad, or just sometimes I'm just feel numb. Mm-hmm. But if we whisper its promises, even when our souls feel empty, and maybe God's word feels like a whisper, right? But those words will become the echo in your mind that helps save you tomorrow, because you're not alone. God left his written word in the Bible, so even in the silence, you can still hear him.
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1: Praise God for y'all. 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I'm telling you, y'all are all so precious. 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

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At your encouraging WPER, we invite you to turn your heart back to what's good and true.

0: living, breathing testimony. God gets the glory for your story. That's Tarian on Your Encouraging WPER. Hey, my name's Eric. This is my friend Heather.
1: Maybe you just haven't shared your specific testimony of what God has done in your life or about one thing because you're afraid. Can Eric and I put your fears at rest? I hear this all the time when I'm like, oh my goodness, you should share your story. Oh, I'm not qualified to share my story, or my story's way too messy for God to use it, or my story isn't special, it's not worth sharing.
0: Yeah.
1: Those are not truths. Those are not truths, because God has perfectly equipped you for the assignments he's given you. And look, if you think your story's too messy, God is going to redeem every broken piece of your story. He's going to turn it into evidence of his victory and a victory for you. And if you think your story isn't that special or worth sharing, God operates from abundance, not scarcity. There's a whole lot more space than you think, and there's purpose in sharing your story.
0: And you can do that anytime.
1: Yes.
0: 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And God gets all the glory for your story.

You know that feeling when a song speaks to where you are? That doesn't have to end when you leave the car. The WPER app keeps encouragement with you all day long.

0: my mind. So that person in your life who's had such big impact, not only in your life, but maybe your family, your community, your church, we want to highlight them. Yeah. It's Virginia's hometown hero. And this week, as a matter of fact,
1: this week is Ms. Wendy Johnson. And she's been nominated by Valerie Farrell because Wendy is a sideline photographer to a ton of student sporting events around town. Yeah. But she shares the photos for free. And the thing I love, Valerie said that Wendy will always tell you what you need to hear, not what you want to hear, while also pointing you back to Jesus. She's a great prayer partner and her best friend.
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1: I've been listening ever since y'all started. It's very positive. You know, I've gone through a lot of stuff in the last year, so it's helped me get through a lot of stuff.

0: You're a child of God. He says it right in his word. That's Hillsong on your encouraging WPER. You're with Eric and Heather. It's a thankful Thursday.
1: Yes, it's a thankful Thursday. So we want to celebrate the things you're celebrating today that God has put in your life, a person, a place, a thing. And that's what celebrating a thankful Thursday is all about. So when you have one thing that you can celebrate God's goodness with, you can text or you can call 877-859-9737.
0: Yep, that's 877-859-9737.
1: Okay, so Michelle texted that she is very thankful that her daughter gets to be in one more theater production.
0: Oh.
1: She's with CYT. They're doing The Little Mermaid this weekend.
0: Okay.
1: And she said, this is like her senior show and everything.
0: Oh, this is it.
1: Yeah.
0: But then she's off to what? Broadway in New York? Somewhere like far, far away?
1: Off to college, right. Huh? But it's just beautiful to be able to celebrate these kids. Like these lasts,
0: yeah,
1: I think, are harder than ever on mama hearts and dad hearts too.
0: Those are the moments.

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1: 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A little extra today.
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In Isaiah 43:19, God says, "Behold, I am doing a new thing." That's a powerful promise of renewal. It's time to reset your faith as God creates new paths for your life. You're encouraging WPER.

That sounds like a solid faith through experience and proof. What God has done in the past, he can do it again. Ain't no way God's going to let me down. Brand new from Jamie McDonald on your encouraging WPER. Messages like that go out on the airwaves from WPER because of friends like Jesse from Harrisonburg, Anita and Alan from Mechanicsville, Linda from Richmond. 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

0: 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Just take a listen.
1: I've listened to you guys since day one. You are the ones that keep me focused on the Lord. My kids have commented how I always seem to be so happy and they don't understand it. 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

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Hi, I'm Dwayne. So how many monthly subscriptions do you have? These things can kind of multiply quickly, can't they? Sometimes they're kind of sneaky, too. Like they give you a special deal the first 3 months for $2 a month. But then if you forget to cancel, it goes up to $10 or $12 or more dollars a month. And you're just kind of there. You're not using them. Good idea to take a look at those. Maybe you've got them all on the same credit card. You can kind of just scan and once a month and go, okay, are we watching these things? Are we using these subscriptions anymore? Which ones can we kind of break off here for a while? Maybe, as some experts suggest, you sign up for one, watch everything of interest, then cancel that one, sign up for a different one, watch everything that interests you there. A little rotation going on. Save you a bit, too. Why are we still paying for this? That's a question you never want to ask, 8 or 9 months after the fact. Here's Ryan Stevenson.

0: He reminds you to check the oil in your car. He gives you good advice. And sometimes his jokes are actually funny. He's your dad. And we're celebrating him this Father's Day at your encouraging WPER. Go to WPER.org right now. Share one piece of advice your dad gave that you still think about. It made you laugh or even shape who you are today. And he'll be entered to win a Yeti cooler package from Greentop, gift cards from the Texas Roadhouse in Glen Allen, and a 5-pack of tickets to a Fred Nats baseball game. Just go to WPER.org to get started as we celebrate your dad. Happy Father's Day from your encouraging WPER.
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That's Toby Mack on your encouraging WPER. I am Dwayne. Well, it's not too early to start thinking about the weekend. I got some plans with some special people and doing some fun things this weekend. Maybe graduations. Several of those continuing as well. We've got life-changing happening and celebrating accomplishments that go on. Congratulations to the graduates. Welcome to a new stage of life. Moving on to whatever is next. So excited, so happy for you. And if you're on the parent side of the graduation thing, I am right there with you, praying for you too.

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That's Micah Tyler on your encouraging WPER. Hi, I'm Dwayne. Well, if you're thinking, well, isn't this the time we normally hear Teresa on the radio? You are correct. Teresa's enjoying some time off this week, enjoying all the R's, the rest, the relaxation, the recovery. Hopefully you have a chance to enjoy those R's as well yourself this summer.

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looking for a fresh start after hardship, failure, or feeling stuck? God has the power to wipe away the past and give you a better future. Don't focus on regrets. Let God hit the reset button. Your encouraging WPER.

Sidewalk Profits on your encouraging WPER. I am Dwayne. Thinking about summer upcoming, and family road trips can be so much fun, but few things can spoil a family road trip like motion sickness. And statistics show that most people, unless they're driving, can be subject to motion sickness. Even our pets may have had that experience too. I still remember when I was a kid, it was either me or my sister on this trip to a certain aunt and uncle's house in Pennsylvania. And mom and dad always had to make sure there were Ziploc bags handy in the car, if you know what I mean. Yeah, just not fun. Well, it seems that it's the motion of the car, of course, but often the braking motion which causes motion sickness. So Bosch, a company that makes brakes for cars, working on a technology that could soon become standard equipment, not unlike adaptive cruise control, which kind of controls the motion when you brake. If you think of it this way, like having an open cup of coffee in your console of the car and braking in such a way to keep that coffee from sloshing back and forth can reduce the motion sickness. So this could become actually extra technology to keep everyone well and healthy and happy on a road trip. That makes things so much better. Here's We the Kingdom, your encouraging WP.

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1: Your past does not disqualify you to be used by God. And I was reading this article a friend of mine sent me. He grew up in an extremist family that despised Christians. And he got into a fight with a boy who was a Christian. They were little, but that boy prayed for him, prayed and prayed and prayed for this young man. He accepted the call on his life, not only to become a Christian, but to serve him as his life's work.
2: God can do a work. He can change a heart.
0: Eric and Heather in the mornings on your encouraging WPER. 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

0: Jamie McDonald on your encouraging WPER. I am Dwayne. Some of us are stuck inside today looking longingly through the window, kind of realizing, ooh, today is the day. Kind of feels like a reward day, doesn't it? After all that heat, first part of last week, then the rain and the clouds through the holiday weekend, today's kind of like our reward for making it through, isn't it? Sunshine today, just beautiful. That lower humidity, ooh, kind of feel that too. Going to be nice all the way through the weekend too. Highs, low 80s, upper 70s with lots of sunshine. Very little chance of rain, too. In fact, most of that, even the chance, is going to hold off till Monday. Make it all the way through the weekend. Here's Casting Crowns. You're encouraging WPER.
1: I was sure by now.

0: reminds you to check the oil in your car. He gives you good advice. And sometimes his jokes are actually funny. He's your dad, and we're celebrating him this Father's Day at your encouraging WPER. 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Share one piece of advice your dad gave that you still think about. It made you laugh or even shape who you are today. And he'll be entered to win a Yeti cooler package from Greentop, gift cards from the Texas Roadhouse in Glen Allen, and a 5-pack of tickets to a Fred Nats baseball game. Just go to WPER.org to get started. As we celebrate your dad. Happy Father's Day from your encouraging WPER.
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I'd run out of numbers before I could thank you for it.

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In Spotsylvania on 90.5, in Winchester on 103.7 and 106.3, or for encouragement on demand, the WPER app.

That's Kane on your encouraging WPER. I am Dwayne. A group of friends together the other day, and one was getting ready to take a flight, and so the conversation come up. You have one of those real IDs, right? Has that star on it so you can get on the plane. So we're checking our driver's licenses, sharing our collective bad pictures with each other, because who really takes a good driver's license picture? I don't know. And one of them pointed out, it's like, oh, well, yeah, I just got mine with the real ID, and it expires in 2032. And I thought, wow. 2032. That sounds so futuristic, doesn't it? I mean, 2032, and you must imagine. Then I realized that's only 6 years away. Why does that sound so far in the future?

0: Psalm 111 verse 10 tells us, "The fear of the Lord is the beginning of wisdom. All those who practice it have a good understanding. His praise endures forever."
1: A moment with WPER Chaplain Barnabas Piper.
0: To fear the Lord is to live as if God is who He says He is, to treat God as real in every part of life. When we do as the entirety of Psalm 11 calls us to, remembering His mighty works, considering His character and nature, recognizing the miracle of His work in our lives, doing all this alongside fellow believers, we are moved to fear the Lord. We are moved to awe and worship and wonder and ultimately joy, no matter our circumstances. Our lives become shaped accordingly, governed by who God is and what He has done. This is the beginning of wisdom, the beginning of living with godly skill, living according to God's design for reality. When we fear the Lord, we live life with God's will and God's heart as our compass. And the last line of the psalm leaves no doubt as to the posture of our hearts as we fear the Lord and walk with Him. Praise. His praise endures forever. We are a rejoicing people because of who God is and all He has done. How could we not be? No matter our circumstances. After all, God has not changed or diminished. How could we not be from this day to our final day? His praise endures forever, and we get to participate in it.
1: Author, speaker, Barnabas Piper is a pastor at Emmanuel Nashville. For his books and resources, visit WPER.org.
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That's Emerson Day on your encouraging WPER. I am Dwayne. Loving these lessons from Dad that you've been sharing with us. There's a pretty nice prize pack you could win for Dad, too, when you share your wisdom that a dad in your life or a dad figure has shared with you, including a Yeti cooler package, a $150 voucher from Texas Roadhouse in Glen Allen, and a pack of tickets to see the Fredericksburg Nationals play some baseball. Our friend Don from Winchester entered his father, nominating his father, Doug Santo, and Don says, My dad always told me, if you're 5 minutes early, you're 10 minutes late. Don says, I used this advice for showing up for work and it did me well. Dad always said one should be at work 15 minutes early to be truly prepared to begin the workday. So what's some lessons, some wisdom from Dad that you have on your mind? Love to hear yours too. You can enter WPER.org. There's Zach Williams. Hey.

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That's We the Kingdom on your encouraging WPER. I am Dwayne. In a few short years, we found that AI is now everywhere. In fact, doing a simple Google search will show up an AI answer right at the very top. I've gotten a little wary of those, much like the sponsored ads that used to show up right at the top. It's like, yeah, these are people paying for me to see these. I'm not sure if I trust these. Well, I was asking a trusted friend of mine, somebody I really have faith in. It's like, well, how do you use AI? And he said, well, I liked his answer. He said, I use AI for something I know that has a factual answer, and it can help sift and sort through all the information online to find a simplified answer to a question. It's like, I like that. I can trust that. Because there are situations where I found that AI blurb to just be wrong, quite frankly, and sometimes frighteningly when it comes to things in the Word of God. Another good reason to know what the Bible truly says, to prove it.

0: 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Just take a listen.
1: I love you guys, and you guys do a good job every day. It wakes you up in the morning, and something you guys say or do makes that person's day. It's just what they needed to hear.

That's CeCe Winans on your encouraging WPER. I am Dwayne. The stack of diapers and wipes is getting larger in the WPER studios, and we are so thankful. 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Now, the WPER studios are not the only place you can drop those off. In fact, if you're not near Fredericksburg, there are other locations close to you. And if you'd like, you can even have things directly shipped to any of those locations as well. You can find that list at WPER.org or just text us the word diaper to our studio line, 877-859-9737. Big thanks to Maurice, who stopped by earlier today to drop off some diaper supplies as well. Thank you for that. Here's Francesca Battistelli, WPER.

0: single mom of many kids, four of whom have Down syndrome. Christian Radio has been there for us every day of the week. In the car, on the go, in the middle of life's busyness. And truthfully, I can say it has helped me raise my children. My kids have seen me cry in the car as we are driving down the road when just the right song comes on and maybe I've been having a hard day and God knew exactly what my heart needed to hear. And if we're driving down the road and a song comes on, I can look in the rearview mirror and see little hands raised in the air.
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That's Zach Williams on Your Encouraging WPER. I am Dwayne, celebrating a big birthday this year for our country. 250 years, the semi-quincentennial. Say that five times fast. Okay, that means 250, which is easier to say. Celebrating this year with some new quarters being minted. Now, not many of us, as many, see quarters or change much anymore. But if you do happen to see, get some change back, you'll very well could see one of the first quarters since 1932 not to have the side profile of George Washington on the front. He'll be on one of the new five coming out this year, but Abraham Lincoln will be on one, also James Madison, Thomas Jefferson, and for the first time, more than just the side profile of the head and a little bit of the neck, like you've seen a kind of a familiar quarter image. In fact, I saw a picture of the Thomas Jefferson one. I'll actually have a good part of his torso on the coin as well. Fascinating. Now, what I'm wondering, though, because can we still call that side of the coin the head? Or would he have to call it the, now, is it upper body or tails?

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life feels off course, there's always a way back. A way back to God. A way back to hope. A way back to real connections. Your encouraging WPER.

You're encouraging WPER that is Crowder, and why do we call God Almighty? I like the new twist he puts on that. Jesus in the morning, Jesus in the noontime, Jesus when the sun goes down. Kind of sounds like this one, doesn't it? From Revelation, holy, holy, holy is the Lord God Almighty, who was and is to come.

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Sometimes a reset is as simple as sitting back down around the table with the people who still matter. Your encouraging WPER.

Caleb and John on your encouraging WPER. I am Dwayne. I would encourage you, if you've been stuck inside for any period of time today, do take a few moments to step outside. It is just absolutely gorgeous. Today kind of feels like the payoff day, the reward day for all the up and down weather we've gone through. Remember all those hot days in the mid-90s, early last week, then the clouds and the rain through the holiday weekend. And today, hey, it's going to be like this through this weekend. Just gorgeous.

You know that feeling when a song speaks to where you are? That doesn't have to end when you leave the car. The WPER app keeps encouragement with you all day long.

It's Cochran and Company on your encouraging WPER. I am Dwayne. Can you imagine the pressure standing there all by yourself? You're not even a teenager yet. In fact, 13, I think you're a little too old for this competition. Giving a word to spell that you're just hoping you may have studied at some point during your preparation. And you can't even write it down. You can maybe use your finger to trace out the letters on the back of your name tag or use an Air keyboard to try to figure out what those letters could be that would spell that word to progress. Well, 9 are left in the Scripps National Spelling Bee, and somebody's going to win the big championship tonight. See who can survive the longest spelling words that most of us have never even heard before. In fact, the story I was reading had 4 words that I don't even know how to begin to pronounce for you. I got a little flashback myself to my junior high spelling bee where I came in 2nd. I mean, I won't even tell you the word that tripped me up because it's kind of embarrassing compared to these. But if you'd like to watch the spelling bee tonight, the finals, 8 o'clock on ION TV. There's even a contestant from Washington, D.C. still among the final 9.

0: reminds you to check the oil in your car. He gives you good advice. 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
1: People need hope. People do need encouragement, and they need positivity. WBER is what we play, and you don't know how much we touch people's lives daily.

That's Jeremy Camp on your encouraging WPER. I am Dwayne. Well, he just couldn't help himself. Been talking about a coworker we have that went on vacation, and he often likes to send us pictures from his vacation. So before he left this time, we were encouraging, you know, make sure you just take that time to fully enjoy where you are. Don't worry about us. Don't even think about sending us any pictures. Of course, inside we're thinking, please don't send them because it makes us all jealous when we see them. Well, he just couldn't wait. He sent a photo this morning captioned last day of vacation, and my goodness, is it a beautiful photo. Got the palm tree hanging down there, the beach, got the water that's so crystal clear. It's like, oh yeah, we're all a little jealous. But just imagine though, if it arrived like yesterday or the day before with the cloudy skies, would have been a little tougher to take. But you know, there's a place, beauty beyond imagine, coming soon.

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I am Dwayne. 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Experts say it's always a good idea to go through your statements every month, see what you're paying for, and maybe ask around, is anybody still using this one? Here's something to try, too. Actually, you know, cancel one and then see how long it takes somebody in your family to complain and see if anybody's still using it. Hey, what happened to, oh, you were using that? Okay. Because most cases, they don't offer or they don't penalize you for canceling and signing back up. It doesn't cost any more to do that. There's no, you know, extra fees or something on top of that. And they also say that once you've watched everything on a streaming service, cancel that one, start another. Things cost so much anyway. Can save a bit of money.

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1: I've been listening with the LGL station for about the last 5-6 years now. I just really enjoy the music. You know, when I'm listening to it, I can feel God's presence. When I'm in a very bad mood or very down about something, it just takes me right out of it.

the day feels heavy and your thoughts won't settle, pause for a moment. 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
1: That's new from Micah Tyler on your encouraging WPER. I am Dwayne. Beautiful weather like this gets you thinking about the fun family things you can do this summer. How about baseball? You like watching a baseball game with the family? Well, this coming Tuesday night is another home game for the Fredericksburg Nationals, and Tuesday night home games all this summer long are WPER nights at the stadium. Teresa from Middays will be there. She'd love to see you if you're going to be at the game this Tuesday night. Just look for the big blue tent. Here's John Reddick.

Isaiah 43:19, God says, "Behold, I am doing a new thing." That's a powerful promise of renewal. It's time to reset your faith as God creates new paths for your life. You're encouraging WPER.

That's Peter Burton on your encouraging WPER. I am Dwayne, getting excited about the weekend. Got some big plans with those you love coming up in just a couple of days. Maybe graduation taking part. I know a few more of those going on and all the changes happening. Congratulations to the graduates stepping into a new part of life and all the accomplishments, all the hard work paying off and taking that next step. And if you're on the parent side of the graduation, I'm right there with you. Let's pray for each other, okay? We go.

0: 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He gives you good advice. And sometimes his jokes are actually funny. He's your dad, and we're celebrating him this Father's Day at Your Encouraging WPER. 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

That's Corey Asbury on your encouraging WPER. I am Dwayne. Anticipating summer road trips, part of your summer vacation. It can be a lot of fun, but few things can disrupt a summer road trip more than motion sickness. And it's not just humans it happens to. You've traveled with a pet and it's happened. Oh, yeah. I remember this one particular trip we'd make to an aunt and uncle's home when I was a kid. Let me just say that either my sister or I would be affected. So mom and dad always made sure there were Ziploc bags ready, if you get my drift. While Bosch, the maker of automobile brakes, working on some technology, could become part of your car soon, much like adaptive cruise control. It would design the car so it slows more gradually and more smoothly, kind of akin to having an open cup of coffee in your cup holder and doing all you can to keep it from sloshing out. That same sloshing motion, imagine that happening to your stomach. Yeah, motion sickness kind of makes sense, which leads to that question again. Why don't drivers get motion sick? Well, because they're the ones that can predict the motions of the car because they've got the wheel, they've got the brake and the accelerator. Yeah, it's the passengers that are sloshing around.

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0: 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Just take a listen.
1: It helps me with my mood and my attitude, encouraging me. I can tell that my day is going bad, and I'm thinking, well, I just need to cut on WPER. And then everything is fine. I'm all better after that.

That's Sanctus Real on your encouraging WPER. I am Dwayne. A few weeks away from Father's Day, we're sharing some words of wisdom, some lessons we've learned from Dad. In fact, if you'd like to share those on our website, WPER.org, you could win Dad a pretty nice prize package, including a Yeti cooler package from Green Top, a voucher to Texas Roadhouse in Glen Allen, and also a 5-pack of tickets to your choice of Fredericksburg Nationals baseball game. 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

looking for a fresh start after hardship, failure, or feeling stuck? 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Don't focus on regrets. Let God hit the reset button. Your encouraging WPER. Oh.

Josiah Queen on your encouraging WPER. I am Dwayne. Our friend Sonia stopped by the WPER studios earlier today to take part in the Virginia's largest diaper drive. She had a pack of diapers that her great-granddaughter never got a chance to use because she's growing so quickly, she said. Oh, that happens. Also helped buy some other supplies that a new mom might need as well. Thank you so much for that, Sonia. Appreciate you. And we're helping out the pregnancy care centers. They're in need of diapers and even specifically some larger sizes to be able to serve those clients that they serve and truly be a blessing to new moms and new dads. This collection taking place between Mother's Day and Father's Day seemed quite appropriate. If you'd like to help out, you can find a center near you, WPER.org. 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Be a blessing. WPER.org for all the info. Here's Casting Crowns.

Mercy Me on your encouraging WPER. I am Dwayne. I was almost a little disappointed I didn't need gas this morning. Yeah, when have you ever thought that? I passed a gas station on my way to work selling 87 octane for $3.58 a gallon. Now, pretty much at any other point in history, that would not be that good of a deal, but based on what prices we've seen here recently, $3.58 sounds really good. Hopefully we're on the right track here. Here's Crowder on your encouraging

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Toby Mack and Zach Williams on Your Encouraging WPER. Well, today turned out to be the kind of day we wish we could have had over the holiday weekend, but it looks like it's going to stay in place for this weekend, though. The lower humidity, temperatures in the upper 70s, low 80s on through Sunday. Just a slight chance of showers this weekend. Here's Kate Thompson.

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That's Colton Dixon on your encouraging WPER. I am Dwayne. A group of friends having a conversation. One was just about to take a flight, and someone asked, do you have one of those real IDs? Do you have that star on your driver's license? So as he pulled out his driver's license, so did everybody else. We're all comparing our really poor driver's license photos. Does anybody ever take a really good driver's license photo? Anyway, somebody pointed out, yeah, I just got mine. Just a couple of years ago, so it expires in 2032. And you know, just the sound of that sounded so futuristic, 2032. But I did the math and realized that's only 6 years away. Why does that sound so futuristic? Here's CeCe Winans, WPER.

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Bay Turner on your encouraging WPER. I am Dwayne. Well, even though it's been 50 years, still on occasion you'll get some change back and see a quarter that has 1776, 1976 on it, one from the bicentennial. Always thought that was so cool. Yeah, there are new quarters out this year for the semi-quincentennial. Maybe it's just easier to say 250. That we'll say 1776, 2026 as we celebrate 250 years. In fact, five new designs out this year. And for the first time since 1932, the profile of George Washington won't be on every quarter. One of the five he'll be on, but the other five include portraits of James Madison, Thomas Jefferson, also Abraham Lincoln, one coming out later this year. And interestingly, for the Thomas Jefferson one, I saw a little mock-up online. It shows not just the profile of the head, a little bit of the neck, but the entire torso as well. It's definitely a different look to the coin than what we're used to. I'm wondering, though, can we still call it heads if we're flipping it?

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1: I must say, your station, when I'm out and about, I try to tell everyone about this radio station that's so special. Makes your day, you know?

Toby Mack on your encouraging WPER. I am Dwayne. Imagine the pressure. I mean, you're young, maybe not even a teenager yet, to step out on stage, just you. You got your name tag there and a microphone. All of a sudden, someone gives you a word to spell. And you're just hoping it's a word you actually prepared to be able to spell in your preparations. You got, what, about 20 seconds? Ask a couple of questions. Some will write with a finger on the back of that name tag or use a little air keyboard to try to figure out the letters that make up the word, and then they have to spell it. Now, there are 9 left in the finals of the Scripps National Spelling Bee. Takes place tonight at 8 o'clock if you want to catch that. And some of the words that have already been in this competition, I mean, I've never even heard of these words before. I had flashbacks to the time I was in my junior high spelling bee, and I came in second. I won't even tell you the word I tripped up on because it's kind of embarrassing compared to these words. We got a contestant still from D.C. in the running, too. Finals tonight at 8 if you want to watch.

0: in 2023, I get a phone call. One of my two daughters that was baptized with me, that she had lost her 26-year struggle with her mental health. It was tough. She went home before me. That's what happened. It's not God taking her from me, you know. And if it wasn't for PER playing the songs, I don't know that I would have been prepared for that moment when it happened. I'm not sure where my heart would have been during that time. And it brings me extra close to my daughter and God when I hear those songs instead of pushing me away.
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Cochran & Company on your encouraging WPER. I am Dwayne. As it turned out, he couldn't help himself. Do you have one of those friends that when they go on vacation like to send you the pictures while they're on vacation? Maybe it's to rub it in a little bit. Feel a little jealousy. It's like, oh, very nice. Well, we had a friend, a coworker here leaving about a week ago on vacation. We told him, no, you know, make sure you really enjoy your vacation. Don't think about us. Don't worry about having to send us anything while you're gone. Well, made it all the way through to the last day. And this morning we get a picture that says, it's captioned, last day of vacation. And it's a beautiful picture. From behind a palm tree, you got the branches hanging down, the white sand. You can see the clear water off into the distance. Yes. Now, if this picture had arrived, say, yesterday, I think we'd all have been a little bit more frustrated. At least we got a nice day here. You just couldn't help it. You know, one day, we're going to be in a place of indescribable beauty. All of us together. That will be a day.

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life feels off course, there's always a way back. A way back to God. A way back to hope. A way back to real connections. Your encouraging WPER.

Colton Dixon on your encouraging WPER. I am Dwayne. Lots of my favorite memories are going to baseball games with my family growing up. It's something you like to do this summer. Every Tuesday night home game with the Fredericksburg Nationals, WPER will be there as well. It's WPER night this coming Tuesday as the Fred Nats are home. And Teresa from Middays will be there. She'd love the chance to chat with you. If you're going to the game this Tuesday, look for the big blue tent. Here's Andrew Ripp. You're encouraging WPER.

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0: reminds you to check the oil in your car. 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